girls be looking like they be fly. I pick to the beat, walking down the street in my new freak, yeah. This is how I roll, animal print pants out control. It's Red Bull with the big ass ball, and like Bruce Lee, I got the clout, yeah. Girl, look at that body. Girl, look at that body.

Oh, you know it. Yes. If you know it, then you need to help us out. You sing along with Chester, all right? Let's go.